please squash another deals, cause they've already been squished. Freeze a frame of our moves the same, wish we can continue right behind the bush. 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

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Everybody knows the serious danger and the original ranger. Yeah, we're not a stranger.

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1: Regulators. 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We're damn good, too. But you can't be any geek off the street. Gotta be handy with the steel if you know what I mean. 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

Yes, the bad times in life is like a telephone. You never know when it's a go ring. 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When you finish, put down the receiver and carry on. 'Cause the sun will always

0: 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We schakelen nu live over naar het battlefield.
1: You're right, Morris. I've got it from here. Reporting live, this is Sarah. And I'm delighted to introduce the trio competing in our track battle. The countdown has started. You have a mere 15 minutes to submit your votes. Speed is of the essence, as the first candidate will be eliminated once the time is up. Now let's take a look at candidate number one. Andre Van Doyne, The Pizza Song.
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0: That was the third contestant. You've heard the three tracks. Now it's up to you. Vote now at 2fm.nl. In 15 minutes, we'll say goodbye to the track with the fewest votes.
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1: Around 7 minutes remaining and it's crunch time. I haven't seen scrambling like this since I last tried to cook breakfast. Who will fry the competition? Vote now.
0: Stem nog even snel op 2FM.nl. 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

0: 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De eerste stemmen zijn geteld. We schakelen voor de tussenstand snel over naar het battlefield.
1: It's getting intense. We've tallied the votes, and now it's time for this contestant to depart from the battlefield. Beat Freaks, somebody's watching me. For our remaining contestants, the competition presses on. Let's take another look. Here is remaining candidate number one. DJ's at work. Time to wonder.

0: It's crunch time, Morris. The final countdown has begun. Voting is now open once again. In around 15 minutes, we will crown the winner of this epic battle. Back to you.
1: De eerste afvaller is bekend. 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